That is Emerson featuring Lola Brooke and Howard on their track. It is 7 minutes after 12. Kia ora and happy last day of Te Wiki o Te Reo Māori ko toku ingoa ko Sia, taking you through all the way up until 4 p.m. this afternoon for your Saturday Sounds of Tea. The toko is away this hour, so it is me. I'm not going to lie, I don't know the last time that I did a weekend show, and it took me quite a lot of energy to actually just pick myself up, get out of the house knowing very well that I was coming here. When you know when you get excited leaving the office thinking, oh yeah, I'm going to be away for a few days. Yeah, clearly not the case for me this afternoon. But we do, I hope that Tatakoti is feeling well, going to be feeling well to be back with you guys next week, because it is my turn to be back again. We've just wrapped up on the rush from Monday to Friday, 2 to 6 p.m., Henry and I. Henry's only just returned 2 weeks, so like 2 weeks they're riding solo. It was getting a little bit lonely, and here I am, a sweet reminder of what it's like to feel lonely on a radio show all over again. Coming up on the playlist this hour, we have got Michan, Olivia Dean. Request line is open though, guys, if you want to hear something throughout the show this afternoon. 466 on the text line, let me know what that is. I'm going to assume that the Rush listeners are probably all busy being on a bender or something like that, so I'm not going to expect any silly texts from anybody today. Coming up on the show though today though, we are looking at some of my crazy cravings that I've been having lately, or thanks to the internet. 10 strange signs that you're actually healthy. And we're talking about doing great again, because we talked a little bit about it yesterday, but something's happened today and I was like, damn, I really need to talk to everybody about doing great all over again. We're back into the music. This is Imani J. Talk is cheap on your FM.

0: She's got what?
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0: That is Mashan. You're tuning into the Beat of the Pacific, 18 minutes after 12 here on with me, CFW Saturday Sounds of Tea. He is not here today, but it is me. And I'm going to tell you a little story about my life this morning that you didn't ask for, because I'm very proud of somebody in my whānau. We went for a walk this morning. I took my mom for a walk this morning before I came in to get into the show this afternoon. And the reason I'm really proud of her, my mom hasn't got the greatest knees, okay? So, you know, along with aging, we've got to try and look after our bodies the best that we can, which I think is also very part of the reason why nowadays I try my best to look after myself. And so Nima'alan and I, we went for a walk, and we managed to squeeze in about a K and so, which is very, very huge. But the reason why I'm like extra proud of my mom today is the K that she's walked. See, she smashed that like in say 4 minutes, shaved 4 minutes off her last time. And I was like, Mom, you did it last time in about 30 minutes. This time we've done it in about 26 minutes, which is huge. That's absolutely huge. And I'm sharing the story because if you're sitting there and you're thinking, man, I want to go for a walk, but I'm lazy. Don't be lazy. Get up, get out, take an umbrella. Because if you say to me it's raining, take the fuck umbrella with you and go and enjoy your walk. This is Olivia Dean. It's Man I Need on FM.

That is Reason featuring Eric Ballinger, Isaiah J. It is called Doing Too Much. 26 minutes after 12, you're tuning in to the Beat of the Pacific for your Saturday afternoon with me, Sia. Welcome, kia ora, whatever you're up to today. Sports games, at home chilling, you might be out at the shops. Maybe you're being a big back right now. And if you are, please eat something really good for me because I am starving as of this moment. Coming up next though, the other night, Henry and I, as well as Boss Lady Tash, we went to watch a show called Doing Great by Bailey Poaching, and we're talking about the question, doing great. When somebody asks you, how are you, how do you answer? Because I want to share with you next. Right now, Stan Walker, it's Human on your FM.

That is Fee Join Coloquesa featuring Folau and Switchy. Kia ora, that is a Waiata here on the beat of the Pacific. We are 25 minutes away from one. And how are you? How are you doing? How's your day been? But really, how are you? That is the question that I have for you this afternoon. And it takes me back to early in the week. We went to watch Doing Great. It is a show, Last Night Tonight, the Basement Theatre here in Tāmaki Makaurau. It is put on by Bailey Poaching, who is our boss lady's nephew. So we all went the other night to Tautoko and support the brother and watch a show. And the show, really much the basis, but it starts off by kind of asking you, how are you? Here's my question. When you answer that, how do you tell people how you are? Do you just kind of do the generic, oh, I'm all good, like I'm fine, whatever? Or do you tell them how you feel? Because I'm the kind of person that I will tell you how I feel. And if I don't, sometimes I hate this part about me, but my facials, my mata will tell you exactly how I feel. And the reason why this has brought me back to Bailey's show of Doing Great or How Are You, because I walked into gym this morning, not realizing that my face looked angry. I was just tired, didn't get enough sleep, but I woke up to the alarm, woke up to miss phone calls to be like, hey, let's go train. So I was like, cool, get up and I go and do my thing. And the reason why I'm asking, like, how are you? Because I'm not going to lie, right now I'm angry. What am I angry at? I can't even tell you. And it's just any ladies listening right now, any of the girls, moms, aunties, you guys know exactly what I'm talking about, right? Like, it's just, it's one of those days

for me as a woman, where I just feel angry, frustrated, mad. Because even last night, as I laid in bed, I could hear people talking at their car on the road and laughing. Oh my God. The way I wanted to yell out the window, shut up. But I couldn't, because at the same time, like, I'm scared if I do yell that, what if they come and give me a hiding? So I was like, oh my God, like, Sia, that has nothing to do with you. Like, because the problem is with that, that I felt like I was being a little bit of a hypocrite, because I've done that before. You know, talk to friends outside on the road and long wa'a and laugh and yappa yappa. Yeah, but that's how I'm feeling today. So how are you? I hope you are feeling as mad as I am. Absolutely nothing. But every girl out there that is listening right now, I know you know exactly what I'm talking about. We're getting back on into the music right now. This is 2C with Favorite Song on UFM.

0: It's got you again. We are 9 minutes away from 1 p.m. here for your Saturday Sounds with Timicia filling in for the toko. And you know what? Tomorrow, it is a massive day. Everybody is going to be all around Mount Eden, or Eden Park, sorry, I should be saying, because it is the Warriors versus the Knights. You already know, on The Rush Show, 2 to 6 p.m., Monday to Friday, we are the biggest sports people here in the whole of the new FM team. But tomorrow night, it's going to be Warriors versus Knights. And I see all the craziness on socials because people are questioning, what? How much is a Warriors ticket? Because it's at Eden Park, a bigger venue than the Go Media Stadium. It is the place to be tomorrow afternoon. Do I have a ticket? No. Have I been entering places? Yes. Why am I entering? Because honestly, I want to be part of the atmosphere. I just want to experience it. It's like when you go to the Matemaatonga games. Some people, they only go because you want to experience the energy, the atmosphere, the vibes, the people, the crowd. I don't understand the game. Probably never will. I understand it a little bit, but I want to be amongst the crowd. I want to be amongst the vibes. So if anybody out there is listening and you've got a spare WAS ticket and you're like, you know what, Sia, you can come with us. Just find me on Instagram at sia.petelo. And I will happily make myself free tomorrow afternoon to come and watch the WAS game. But that, yeah. But that is what is happening. What other big sports are happening this weekend? Hala Ilo. We're getting back on into the music though. After 1 p.m. on our playlist, we have got Ella Langley 660. If you got a request though, 466 on text line, you know the go. Let me know what it is and I will chuck it out for you. So to come on the show though today, let's talk big back activities. And apparently 10 strange signs that you're actually healthy. We're back into the music right after this.
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8: I know your female right there, you know.

Western Guide will drink it away. You are tuning in to the Beat of the Pacific with me, Sia. And the Western Guide is getting ready, I believe, in about an hour-ish time. He's taking to the stage for the Oceans Festival that is happening in Whitianga. He's due to jump on stage at 2:10 to 3:10 this afternoon. Henry and I were talking about it yesterday. Didn't really realize how big of a festival this actually is, this music event happening today. It wraps up a little bit later this afternoon. But I am so wakai looking all the good foods that they've got. But Western Guide, alongside Vegas Brown, Band, Automatic 805, and many other artists that are taking to the stage this afternoon. Hopefully their weather, God willing, is a lot nicer than what it looks like here in Tamaki Makaurau today. We're getting back on into the music right now. We still got ART, Ella Langley, Razé this hour, but this is Danny with For You on UFM.

That one is Leon Thomas. It is called Mutt. You are tuning into The Rush. No, it's not even The Rush, shame. It is your Saturday Sounds with T for your Saturday. I'm going to give you a list right now. And this list, according to the internet, is 10 strange signs that you are actually healthy. I'm going to share them with you one by one. And then you text through if you like 466 or have a little bit of a think to yourself whether or not you actually think that this is strange. Sign number one. You can put your socks on standing up. Not holding on to anything. You've just got great single leg balance. Sign number two that you are actually healthy. You wake up before your alarm. This happened to me this morning, and I think that's partly why I woke up a little bit angry. Number three of a 10 strange sign that you're actually healthy. You can hold a deep flat-footed squat. And we're not talking like a squat at the gym, resting squat. The ones where your heel, like, you know, you've seen, like, you know, a lot of the Asian people, we see that they can do it at any age. But full on just foot floor, your, like, your mobility is just crazy. Sign number four, you get hungry at regular times. What exactly is regular times? I can't give you that, my friend. Number five, you can get up from the floor without using your hands. I feel triggered by this one because I can't get off the floor without using my hands. Sign number five, the sixth, a strange sign that you're actually healthy. You pass gas regularly. Now this I can relate to. You hear me on the show all the time, like I need to bikey. I need to, you know, go and do a little bit of, but I'm glad that that's healthy for me. Number seven, you breathe through your nose at rest. So without thinking about it, some people you'll see that they can only breathe through their mouth. Others of us, we can breathe just through our nose with the mouth closed. Sign number eight, that you're healthy. You forget about your body for most of the day. So this means like you probably don't even really experience fog, no back issues, no bloating, something like that, which just means your body is functioning well. Sign number 10, you sweat early when you exercise. That is not me. Even this morning, went to training, celebrate Tūkino Te Reo Māori. I'm like looking around the whole room. I'm like, everybody's sweating and I ain't. But sign number 10 or the 10th strange sign that you're actually healthy is you have a firm grip. So it comes to the grip just to show your strength. And that means like healthy. And what? Yeah, it says here, grip strength is one of the strongest predictors of health, disability, and even development of dementia. That's actually crazy. It reflects neurological function, cardiovascular health, and how well you're aging. Those are the 10 strange signs that you're actually healthy according to the internet. I'm going to be honest, I don't think they're strange, not at all, but I think that's a nice way of being okay. So all the real simple things that our body can and should do is what we've kind of got to go off. We're getting back on into the music right now. This is Ethel with Smoke and Mirrors. It's FM.

Hi, you're tuning in to New FM for your Saturday afternoon. It is your Sounds of Tea riding solo. No, I'm not riding solo. I'm never here on the Saturday. So whai mea ko tala noa loi. You know, currently we are celebrating though Te Wiki o Te Reo Māori. And when I went to the gym this morning to celebrate Te Wiki o Te Reo Māori, I was a little bit upset. I'm not gonna lie, only because with our music, there was no Māori music. Not even a Māori artist. And I was like, what in the hell is going on? And I asked the coach after, I said, hey, why are we playing Waiatas? We are the Māori Waiatas. And you know what, to be fair, I don't think that coach knew a lot of Māori artists or just a lot of the Māori music that is good, that's going to keep us pumping for the workout. But if he is listening right now, I'm going to need you, just, you've got a whole 365 days now to work on it for next year. But happy Te Wiki o Te Reo Māori. Hopefully you guys are getting out and about. Yesterday, Henry and I were meant to go and double check the spelling of the hopscotch display that they have in the Westfield Monaco. They've done a hopscotch numbered 1 to 10 in Te Reo Māori. But for Te Kau, they've written Tako. And so we're not very happy with that, but we're hoping it's been fixed already and that they've heard us complain enough here on air. We're getting back on into the music right now, though. This is Mikey Mays with All My Love on UFM.

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1: Good evening, ladies and gentlemen. 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

0: Here on the Beat of the Pacific, again, I still think that that's a very strange song title. Beat yourself up. But in saying that, I also haven't listened to the actual lyrics. What I did do was I asked Google, does Charlie Puth still make music? Because it blows my mind that there is still Charlie Puth music or brand new Charlie Puth music. I'm not going to lie, I don't really listen to his music at all. But according to the Google, the AI overview says, yes, Charlie Puth still makes music and recently released his fourth studio album, which is called Whatever's Clever. This was actually released earlier this year in March 2026. I don't know if you're a really big fan of Charlie Puth, but let me tell you this. Do me a favor. Let me know how you feel about Charlie Puth or hearing Charlie Puth on UFM 466 on text line and just give us the feedback. And then that way, I know what feedback I'm going to need to pass on to Boss Lady Tash. Get my drift? You like it? You don't? Up to you. You just make the call so that I know how to present it to her. We're getting back on into the music though. Heading into 2 p.m. If you got a request still open for you, 466 on the text line. But after 2 p.m. I need to talk to you a little bit about my big back cravings. We're back into the music right after this.
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When the feeling has gone, keeping a homegrown for you, the Saturday Sounds with Sia. No tea today. We'll be backing maybe tomorrow again. You know, I know we're halfway through the show. I'm not going to lie, I'm starting to fall asleep. I also have somewhere to be after work today. So we talked a little bit about my anger issues this morning, this afternoon. So Jesus, take the wheel and give me and everybody else around me strength. On the playlist this hour though, PNC, Marvial, Sweet and Ari Aloki. You know the go though. If there's a song you want to hear, 466 on the text line, give me a text and let me know what it is. We're back into the music right now. This is 1814 Ja Rastafari. It's here on New FM.

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0: Even though I understand how it's called We Gone Ride. And coming up next, while I'm currently on a meal plan, I've seen something online that has caught my big back eye. And I'm going to share that with you next. Right now, Mavi, I'll never say goodbye. It's New Fem.
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2: Hey, what's up, girl? Come here for a second. Let me talk to you. You know, there's been something on my mind that I've been trying to tell you.

Alok here. It's called Fallen. You are tuning in to the beat of the Pacific with me, Sia. And let's talk about big back activities because I've come across something online. And while I'm on a meal plan, there's probably the worst thing to do is be on a meal plan and just watch people eat foods that you know is out of your meal plan, or you know, just something you can't even touch for a treat for a cheat meal, right? And the caption caught my eye first before I even saw what was on the content, and it said, "I'll eat an 864 calorie cookie, but I won't drink Coke." And they're saying like something like it's about balance. But this page that I've recently started following, called Fat by Gita, I think is how you pronounce it, PHATBYKITAA. And they did baked goods, and I am just like, what? What? And this cookie is like a Nutella cookie. And you know, yesterday, it takes us back to yesterday, we were trying to figure out, is it pronounced Nutella or is it Nutella? And according to the Italians, well, not according to the Italians have said it is Nutella because it is an Italian product. Anywho, back to Fat by Gita. The 800-something calorie cookie, dangerous. It looks dangerously good. But now I'm sitting here wakai as hell because I'm trying to fight not getting a peanut slab. And you know what? Yesterday or last night, I'm going to tell you guys right here, right now, I had cake. I had birthday cake, my godson's birthday, and it was the rainbow cake, and it was absolutely yum. And now my want for sugar is driving me absolutely wild. So thank you, Fat by Gita. Everyone else, go check it out on Instagram. Have a taste for us and let me know how it goes, because that's on my post, Transform Things That I Want to Eat. We're back into the music right now, though. This is Sons of Zion. Good love. It's New Femme.

Chong Ni, that one is called Thin Line. You are tuning in to the beat of the Pacific for you. Saturday Sounds with Atiba Sia filling in. And are you a fan of this guy? If you don't know that intro, then you might be a little bit too young, or maybe Tolo, you might be a little bit older. But Sam Smith, right? Well-known international artist. He's about to collab. He's about to make a collaboration with a Fijian artist content creator by the name of Apakuki Waisavu Nalawa from the beautiful islands of Bularinaka, Fiji, who has recently just shared up online that, you know what, guys, it's time to let you know, but he is collabing with the one and only Sam Smith. I don't know what that collab's going to look like, sound like type thing, but Fiji to the world, and I cannot wait for this. So make sure you check that out on the social media. We're getting back on to the music right now, though. Keeping it homegrown still. P Money, say yeah on your FM.

0: That one is Seidel. It is called Ruffy. You are tuning in to New FM. We are getting in to the last hour of the show very shortly. So you've got an hour-ish to chuck in your request on the text line 466 and let me know what you want to hear. We're just going to be cruising through the last hour. I'm not going to lie. Starting to like feeling like very so I need a little bit of pick me up. I might go and have a tutu at the vending machine. You enjoy the music right after this and we'll be back after three.
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Birthday Sounds with T, who is not in today, but I am covering the show and officially hit the last hour. Last hour, we were talking about big activities, right? And foods that I've seen online just have caught my eye that I can't eat at the moment. I'm not going to lie. Look, listen, I did give in. I did go to the vending machine, but I've bought me a protein bar by Musashi because the starvation is real right now and I cannot eat just yet. We're officially in the last hour, though. Request line is officially open for you. 466 on text line. Let me know what you want to hear. We've got Coterie, Reason, Wayno right now. Fiddy Wap, it's DJ Khaled on UFM.

0: New FM, the owner's Imani J, featuring Ben Marley. Talk is cheap. You are tuning in to New FM, and I tell you what isn't cheap: petrol. Because if it were, I'd probably come into work in my own car today. But my brother's out of town right now for work, and I was like, oh, I go to my dad, can you see if there's petrol in his car? And he said, yes, there is. I was like, yes. So I'm using his car. But the moral of my story has nothing to do with what I'm telling you right now. Petrol, if I had petrol, I would be down in Tauranga right now, because Auckland Rugby, the women's team, they have gone down to play their game. But a massive congratulations to their captain, Eloise Blackwell. Today is her 100th game. Today is her 100th game. I think the game is currently on right now. I can't tell you the score because I don't know where to look for that other than the Instagram stories, which I cannot do right now. But massive congratulations to Eloise Blackwell. She is their latest, I think you pronounce it as a centurion, right? When it's someone who's reached their 100th game. Very, very proud. And you know what? Just tautoko, the woman, the power, the wahine toa that is taking some of them. Honestly, they probably play better than some of the boys. And I know some of the boys listening right now, they'll be like, see, you don't even know rugby. That's okay. I'm still going to stand on that statement. We're getting back into the music right now. Somebody who is getting ready to come off his stage. It is the Western Guide with Bottom of the Bed on New FM.
1: All right. I'm on my way. I'll see you soon. Okay.

that one is Reason. It is called Doing Too Much. And I'm questioning right now whether or not you listeners are doing too much, because somebody has just sent a YouTube link and I'm a little bit scared, only because I don't know what the content is, but I'm also a little bit curious. And right now I'm trying to figure out, am I more curious or am I more scared? Because I can't figure it out. I can't figure it out. I also can't figure out, I have to go somewhere after this, after work, and there's something that I need and I don't think I have it. And it's going to frustrate the heck out of me that I don't know where it is or what to do, how to solve the problem. So at this point, it's giving, you know, the Jesus take the wheel, a single mum who has two job vibes. We're going to back on into the music though. When I return, I'm signing. No, I'm joking. There's not signing up for the night and afternoon. Well, let's just get back into

shoot down. You're tuning in to New FM with me, Siaz, we cruise through near the end of our afternoon for you Saturday sounds, filling in for our Toko T who isn't here this afternoon. I'm not going to lie, it's been really chilled. Even though like I've just finished doing our own Rush show, Henry's just returned to work. And if you've missed anything from the show as well, the Rush Rewind, wherever it's at, if you've missed anything from the Morning Shack run back. But one thing I've kind of forgotten about Saturday or weekend shows, so much chilled compared to those of us that work during the week. You're probably, I wonder for those of you guys listening, whether you're like, I can't really tell the difference. When we're on the other end, absolutely feel the difference. We've got Koloe Kai, Teddy Swims from up and out of here for the afternoon. If you got something you'd like to hear though, 466 on text line, let me know and I'll chuck that on for you very shortly. We're back into the music with Star. It's here on UFM.

0: this week. Hopefully he's feeling a little bit bitter. But other than that, that's us, man. Up the wires for tomorrow night. Enjoy the game if you're going, if you're watching from home, wherever you're, actually, wherever you're catching the game from, the Knights versus the Wires, right? I can't remember if that's the right team. Hold on. Let me do Warriors playing this Sunday. Who are they playing? Because I'm so proud of myself. I got that right. Look after yourself and I'll see you on Monday, little boat.
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1: This one's dedicated to all the lovers. 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
7: Get over here.
8: Oh, hey. Good morning and welcome to your Sunday. Obviously, it is not Danny Tusitala this week. You've got your girl Tash filling in for him. I'll be taking care of you on your Sunday sesh. And how are you doing? Getting up nice and early on a Sunday? I like that. I'm so proud of you. If you're getting ready for church, maybe you're getting ready for kōngahi, or you're just going to get up and clean the house and be productive today. I like that. Text me on 466. Let me know what you're up to. Get your song requests through as well, and I'll play them for you. I'm here till 12 o'clock. We're having another big weekend of sport. Of course, there's a big game going on today in Tāmaki Makaurau, and we'll talk about that a little bit later on. And I am 1 week down today on my 12-week program. I'll share how I've been feeling with you a little bit later on as well. But all in all, we are just enjoying the weekend. I love the weekend. I love the fact that there's nowhere really we have to be. Obviously, today I have to be right here with you, and I don't mind that at all. So get your texts on through, your shout-outs through to 466. Even if it's just for you, you want to say hi to yourself, I'll say hi for you. Up on the way, we got some ART, some Kings, and some Diggy Dupay, but here's Drake. It's Passion Fruit on New.

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It's got pretty cool colorways as well. Up on the way, we got some Justin Wellington. I got Mary J. Blige in there as well. And I'll chuck in some Star, but here's some Sione Leti. It's Offer on New FM.

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on New FM, the Better Pacific. Teaming up with Ari Love and Loms Brown on that one there. It's called Roots Session. You're hanging out with Tash on your Sunday sesh. I'm in for Danny Tusitala today. And there's so many sports tournaments that are going on this weekend. I know there was a rugby league tournament in Takanini at Bruce Pullman this weekend. I think it was a Pacific one for some of the younger kids. And then in rugby, apparently there's the Global Youth Global Kids Tournament, which is in Taupo. But there's a whole lot of other sports tournaments going on as well. If you want to make a shout out, get it through to 466 and I will make it for you. Who's your team? Who are you going for and who are you cheering on? And you can play a song as well. I'll let you do that because it is your Sunday. This is your show and it's all about you. Coming up, we've got some Ja Rule and some Le Tour with one of my favourite tracks right now, teaming up with Mellow Downs on that one. But right now, it's Mahalia on you.

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I couldn't grasp it. I never understood it. It's never that simple.

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It's never ever been in the Pacific. He was born Peter Jen Hernandez, but we call him Bruno Mars. That was God Was Showing Off. You got Tash in for Danny Chrissy Tyler on your Sunday sesh. I am taking care of you. And coming up on the way, we got some Michan and some AK-47. But here's some Razé. It's your plan on you.

0: Sunday Sesh with Danny Tositala.
1: Oh, no. It's your favorite backup announcer, Tash. I'm in for Danny Tositala today on your Sunday Sesh, and I am taking care of you. And that song right there, Coterie and Lay Your Head, it's one of my favorite songs at the moment. But the boys are in town because, of course, the NRL preliminary final. Is that what you call it? Anyway, semi-final, whatever is going down today between the Warriors, the one New Zealand Warriors, and Newcastle Knights is happening at Eden Park. Sold out. I'd stay away from the area if I were you, but up to you if you want to go and get stuck in traffic. But the boys Coterie are performing there, I think. And I say I think because I follow them on socials. They're massive Warriors fans, and I've seen them posting all the stuff about Eden Park. They're in the changing rooms, and I'm like, you know what? I would go just for Coterie. I'm a huge fan. But, of course, rugby league is the best game in the whole wide world, so I'll definitely go for that, though. But I'm not going to either because I don't have any tickets, so I'm going to stay home and watch it on TV. Coming up real soon, I'm going to share with you a little bit about my struggles. I'm 1 week deep into my 12-week program. Our girl Sia is 11 weeks deep into her 12-week program, so she's nearly finished and I'm just starting, which is crazy. But we can trauma bond together because I know a lot of people are doing challenges, plans, programs at the moment in preparation for summer, which isn't too far away. But some requests that have come through on the text line. You can keep yours coming if you want to. 466. Let me know what you want to hear. If you want to make a shout out, I'll do that too. But we got some homegrown goodness from Dem on the way. DJ Noise, Michaela. But this one right here, it's from the very beautiful Kehlani. It Should Have Never featuring Usher. And it's going out to Tanya on New.

Pacific. That's some DJ Noise for you with All My. You've got Tash taking care of you on your Sunday sesh this morning. And speaking of this morning, I did talk about how I am 1 week deep in my 12-week program that I do. So it's called CBA Flex. It's part of the Coach by Ash gym that I go to. And part of the requirement, the weekly requirements that we've got to do is we've got to attend a weekend session. So I attended my first weekend session this morning before I came into work. And it was really cool. I got to hang out with some of my group. So we got we get put into groups of like 9 or 10. And sometimes you don't know the people in your group. I know a few people in my group, but there are a couple of new ones as well. So it was cool getting to know them a little bit more this morning. And I'm sure I'll do so even more over the next 11 weeks. But we did our workout this morning. We have to do at least 20 Ks a week. That's walking or running. I was 17 Ks this morning, so I went and did my last three before class. And then, of course, there's stuff like drinking, I think it's 2 litres of water a day, and just doing at least 4 workouts a week. So it's pretty cool, and it's really doable. And then just sticking to the food plan. Man, the first 2 days on the food plan, so Monday and Tuesday, I thought I was going to pass out. I was getting like those detox headaches that you get when your body's not used to getting something, and I didn't really have sugar. And to be honest, I've been put on like a coffee restriction because I love coffee, so I'm only allowed coffee every other day. But I was getting headaches from that as well. But you know what? I think it's better for me, so I'm just drinking more water. And when I'm hungry at work, I just go for a walk, so I'm getting my steps in that way as well. So I am 1 week down in this 12-week program. Lucia is 11 weeks down in her 12-week program. So she's got 1 to go, I've got 11 to go. And no doubt she'll be keen to finish off this last week. So you go, Sia. Can't wait to see you on that stage for Transform. Coming up music-wise, I have got some Imani J and some Swidits in there as well. But here's Michaela. It's Nature of Love on you.

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1: I told my mom that I'm staying in my bro's house. Gonna play the game. But really hitting parties, buying liquor G with this little bit of change. Little did she know. Yeah, little did she know. But little did she know, I was doing all that on the low.

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I'm in for Danny Tussie Taylor today. 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Coming up, we've got some Etho and some Standard, and I'll pop in some Mikey Mays as well. Get your request through to 466. But here's some Kyla Greening. It's Polly Post.

Pacific, you're on your Sunday sesh. You got your girl Tash taking care of you. And that one there is Standard, teaming up with Evander. And that's going out to Marshall, came through on the text. You can get your request through on 466 as well. Now, last week, our Morning Chat crew with Gabs and Riggs and producer Louis, they caught up with Sean Stockman from Boys to Men. They had a little chat to him and they played a game with him as well, and you can check that out on their socials, The Morning Shack on Instagram, and check out the little bits that they played with Sean Stockman on there. Find out a little bit more about him, because of course Sean Stockman and Boys to Men are coming to town real soon. And so is some PNC. We've got some J King in there as well. These requests have come through to you from you on 466, but right now it's Mikey Mays going out to Dahlia. It's All My Love with Peter T on mute.

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4: I know you're female right there, you know? Yes, sir. This song will make you a happy man and a happy girl. Boom shot!

It's new if you're the beat of the Pacific. That's our very own Western guy. That one is drinking away. You got Tash in for your Sunday sesh today. And I was up a little bit late last night watching the NRL. So they had the other, was it a preliminary final between the Sharks and the Roosters? Started out as a really good game, but oh my gosh. How high can Daniel Tupou jump? He is a tall man, but when he was jumping in the air against Katoa, he made him kind of look like a hobbit. He jumped so high. And the commentators were like saying that Katoa mistimed his jump. No. The man was out-jumped. Daniel Tupou got so much height off there, and he was clear. He got the ball and he scored. But the Roosters did win that game there, so they go up against the Dolphins next week to see who is going to play in the NRL Grand Final. And then, of course, our very own One New Zealand Warriors are playing today in a sold-out stadium at Eden Park, going up against, of course, the Newcastle Knights. That should be a really good game. I'm really excited to watch that one. Let's break it down a little bit later on. I'm going to get some more information for you, and then we're going to discuss it. We're going to chat, team. We're going to chat about this game that's going down, because I've been Vodafone Warriors since the 10th. Oh, see, why do I keep calling them Vodafone Warriors? I am One New Zealand Warriors, and I have been since the 10th of March, 1995. I was at the very first game. I actually went to every game that season, and I've been supporting the Warriors ever since then. And it's a hard job being a Warriors fan because, of course, over the years, we've had some good seasons and we've had some not so good seasons. But that's what happens when you're a fan, you just ride it out. So let's break down this game inside the next 20 minutes. The Warriors versus Newcastle Knights for their spot in the semi-final next week. And they will play the Panthers. The winner of today's game will play the Panthers for a spot in the final. So either way, it's a hard road. So let's chat about that. Coming up real soon, we've got some Tyron and some Sammy J. But here's Talia Parisi, and it's going out to Manawa on you.

some Sammy J and Backstroke on New FM, the Beat of the Pacific. You got Tash in for your Sunday session. I'm in for Danny Tussie Teller today. The big game is going down at 6:05. That is when we kick off for the NRL semi-final between the Newcastle Knights and our very own One New Zealand Warriors. It's happening at Eden Park. I know a lot of people weren't too happy about it being at Eden Park because, of course, Go Media Stadium is our whare, the home of One New Zealand Warriors. But because of the size of the event, it's a semi-final, NRL probably wanted to make more money and fill out more seats, and Eden Park it was. So 48,000 people are expected to fill the seats of Eden Park, and I'm telling you, if you bought a ticket and you're not going, a lot of people are going to be very mad at you because so many people are trying to get tickets to this game. I'm going to tell you why I think the Warriors are going to win today. Now, I know Eden Park isn't really a lucky stadium for the Warriors. I have been to most of the Warriors games at Eden Park, and everyone I went to, we lost. So you'll be probably happy to hear that I didn't get a ticket to today's game. I am not going. I did that on purpose. I'm not going to watch the Warriors play Newcastle Knights at Eden Park for that very reason. For the fact that every time I go to a Warriors game at Eden Park, we lose. I'm not going. I am not going. I'm going to stay home and I'll watch it on TV. Because that's how much of a fan I am. I'm going to take one for the team and I'm just going to keep myself at home and watch it on TV like a lot of other people. But I do think things are looking good for us. I'm not going to say it too soon. I'm not going to be a little bit too confident, but I do think that the our boys are looking good going into this game. Let's just say that. So the Warriors and the Knights are kicking off at 6:05 at Eden Park today. If you are cruising around Tamaki Makaurau at that time, try and stay away from that area because traffic is going to be crazy. And if you are heading to the game, use that new train line that's available now. Public transport's the way to go. It's easier than paying for parking. But all the best to our Warriors going down at, the game is going down at 6:05 this evening. Last goal. Coming up, I have some ART and some K1 in there. But here's some Victor J. Seffel. It's going out to Marama on New.

It's New FM, the beat of the Pacific. That's K1 and Get the Hell Away. You got Tash with you on your Sunday sesh. And when he dropped that one in 2015, I was working on another radio station. And I remember K1 was going around doing promo for that song. And he was giving away these t-shirts. And I've just moved house, so I was going through all my stuff. And I found the t-shirt with Get the Hell Away on it. So I've still got that t-shirt there. But K1 is on a real awesome health and fitness journey at the moment. The man like runs all the time, him and his son, and it's pretty inspiring. So if you haven't caught up with K1, check him out on Instagram. He does like family fitness sessions. He's really into running as well and just kind of normalizing it for him and his kids, which is pretty cool. And it's super inspiring as well because I'm on my health and fitness journey, so I like to follow people who are on the same kaupapa, you know, like-minded people, and K1 is definitely one of them. So big ups to the brother for kind of like his health and fitness journey and inspiring others on the way as well. Coming up, we got some Annie Grace and some Josh Tatofi, but here's some Emma Yeo on New.

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0: Who was you?

It's Rouse on You, the Beat of the Pacific. You got Tash with you on your Sunday sesh, taking care of you for today. 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So check it out, it's got pretty cool colourways as well. Drax Project's on the way, and some Michan, but here's Scribe. It's so nice on New.

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1: Oh, your boy's not here this week. You've got your girl Tash, your favourite backup announcer, filling in for Danny Tusitala on your Sunday sesh. I'm taking care of you today, and we are in our last hour. And the last hour is a bit of an old school hour. It's my favourite hour of the show. And that right there was Zapp and Roger and I Want to Be Your Man. This is where all the old school requests that have come through this morning, I compile them, put them together, put them in the machine, and here we go. A bit like a DJ, you know, I just play what you want to hear. So get them through to me on 466. I'm here for another hour and I can be jamming them out for you. Coming up on the way, we've got some Mariah Carey going out to Lorna, some Sons of Zion going out to Peter, and some 50 Cent is in there as well. And that one is for Macy. Right now, though, it's Ray J and One Wish on New FM.

It's New FM, the beat of the Pacific. It's the pettiest man on earth. It's 50 Cent and Best Friend. You got Tash in for your Sunday sesh today. And that song there dropped in 2005, and it's off the soundtrack to the movie Get Rich or Die Trying. But this next song here, we're going back a little bit further. I think it's about 34 years since this one dropped, but I was at a rugby event last year, and one of the girls from the school rugby team that I was with said to me, "Have you heard this song before?" Oh my gosh, the sis thought it was brand new. It dropped in 1992. It's from a duo called Chuck Demis and Pliers. It's called Murder, She Wrote, and it's going out to Anna on New.

Oh, it's Jennifer Lopez, J-Lo, a.k.a. Jenny from the Block. It's feeling so good. On New FM, the beat of the Pacific, you got Tash with you on your Sunday session. I'm in for Danny Tositala. We are in our old school hour right now, and that song there is off her album On the Six, which dropped in 1999. And I just looked it up. The sis is 57 years old. That's irrelevant. I know it's irrelevant, but she looks great. And if you're sitting there thinking, like, because I speak to a lot of women, and they're like, oh, it's too late to start now. You know, I'm in my 30s, or I'm nearly 30. The sis is 57 years old and she's still going. So I don't think any age is too late to start. If there's something you want to do, start now, because next year you'll be like, I'm so glad I started. So just do it. Go on and do it. Speaking of women, one of the best female girl groups of all time is this one here. From their album New Beginning from 1996, they go by the name of SWV, or Sisters With Voices. It's You're The One on New. You're the one.

0: order. If you're enrolled to vote and we have your email or mobile number, you'll get a reminder email or text from our team soon.
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1: World peace?
0: I'll see what I can do.
1: And some Kara coconut milk.
0: Why don't you buy that with the $1 billion?
1: Well, I could, but this is a radio ad for Kara, so...
0: How's this then? I'll now say the magic word. Abracadabra. See what I did there? Instead of saying abracadabra, I said abracadabra.
1: Yes, well done. Very clever, Jeannie.
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Tash with you on your Sunday sesh, filling in for Danny Tusitala. He will be back next week, though, but that is me. Thank you for joining me today. Thank you for all your requests that came through on our text line 466. Don't forget that this week we have our full lineup on New FM. We've got Gabs, Riggs, and producer Louie on the morning shack from 6 a.m. tomorrow morning. And then, of course, our girl Mon is taking care of you during the day on your new daily from 10 a.m. Sia and Henry are back up in it with The Rush from 2 p.m. And then we got DJ Al Goody and the New Nights Mix Show from Wednesday to Friday, 6 p.m. to 8 p.m. So make sure you check him out as well. You can follow us on socials, download our PMN app so you can stay with us wherever you are. And of course, don't forget, this afternoon, this evening, 6:05 is the kickoff. The One New Zealand Warriors are

0: Some beautiful fine ladies in the building. So I'm trying to make sure you're all in here.
1: Okay. Yeah, yo, no L, take out the baseline. Yo, my girl, suck in your waistline.